My tribe is a swallow flying to be home. 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My tribe is in Pine Ridge, my tribe's in Alice Springs. My tribe is in the heartbeat of all things.

and the rabble go out. 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We'll forego all the sideshows, 'cause we know they make us so blue. Let the fever and the folly play out. I'd rather be a shut-in with you.

0: butt-ins, cut-ins. 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Let the hurry and the worry fade out. 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
1: Die MDR Kultur Jazz Lounge.

sweat drops in the moonlight. 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No high heels, wifey is a moon, right? Handheld with a chest bump. Track 10, make a disc jump. Backspin on a Tesla. Charge up flow, trying to pass Iniesta. Most spice in a basket. 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

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I'd just be playing tricks on your mind in retrospect. From the first barely perceptible sight of disappointment to the accidental glance from the end in the void to the heavy end, everything may have taken place just in that. Cause could it be any different? It can't be any different, right? 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It can't be any different, right?

0: 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Cause could it be any different? 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No, it can't be any different, right?
1: Bremen 2 und MDR Kultur.

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With broken family, I'll take my breaks with my sins. 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

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The fiery dome starts itself.